I am really impressed. My soul, he's a dinner, yeah. I've been gone all winter, yeah. Catch me all city, posted in that city. Y'all can keep that Spanish shit. We just on some distant shit. Sucking team marathons. We shit. Bet you gon' remember this when you go and tell your kids. That's the one that I'm saying. Yo, why? They never really talk. But she seen him be too far fifth. She had that next period. Wait, hold on, I'm serious. This is the type of beat that make me drink a hoe. Nah, this the type of beat that make me pee the fifth. I might go risk it all. Pull up to the blacktop party wearing bands. I'm off the wall. Run up for me. Just lean. Just a shit, you better watch yourself. Y'all is on the label now. Only news to me is all my clothes got different labels now. From the songs I make it out, got Apple money in my bank account. I heard the cash reveals the truth. You will, y'all can hate me now.

Victor Bailey on the bass. Omar Hakim, drummer. Jose Rossi, percussionist. Joseph Zabinu, keyboard. My name is Wayne Shorter. Thank you.

Hi. Can you hear me? 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I have no way of knowing if you can hear me. Can you hear me? Can you hear me? Can you hear me?

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0: Welcome back. We're here on Bad Boy Television, and I'm Trevin Jones, and I've been conversing with the mad rapper. And quite frankly, he's very mad. We're going to try to find out why. So we'll take some questions at this point from our studio audience. Yes, ma'am. Please stand and state your name and where you're from.
1: Hi, my name is Shay, and I'm from New Rochelle. And I just don't understand why you so mad.
2: Yeah.
1: Like, what are you so mad about?
2: You want to know why? First of all, you can't be asking me no question. You know what I'm saying? Who the fuck is you? You know what I'm saying? You
3: Mr.
2: can't
3: Rapper,
2: be asking
3: Mr.
2: me no
3: Rapper.
2: Question. I'm going to tell you why I'm mad. You know what I'm saying? I'm going to tell you why I'm mad. These niggas is making $500,000 videos. You know what I'm saying? They driving around in hot cars. You know what I'm saying? They got bitches. They got all that shit. You know what I'm saying?
3: Please,
2: I'm still living with my moms. You know what I'm saying?
3: Language.
2: That's my word. You know what I'm saying? I'm making records. I ain't made no money yet. This is my fourth album, yo. This is my fourth album. I ain't made a dime yet. This nigga made one album. He making wild records. That Ready to Die shit, it was alright. You know what I'm saying? That shit was alright. It was cool. But my shit is more John Blaze than that. I got John Blaze shit. And they not recognizing. They not saying I recognize. And fuck is that? Who is you to be asking me questions?
4: I got to talk. I got to tell what I feel. I got to talk about my life as I see it.

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I get around. Still clown with the underground when we come around.

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Will be the people who speak directly to each other in the real world.

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